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Ariana Grande ini aja, itu bisa jadi bahan belajar buat kamu, teman Pro 2. You don't always need a textbook to learn English. Sometimes you just need a song and maybe a little heartbreak. Jadi kita dengerin dulu ya, teman Pro 2. We can be friends ya, karena tadi kita juga udah bahas liriknya, udah bedah liriknya. So, song of the day for today, We Can Be Friends by Ariana Grande.

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